tonight I'm gonna take someone else's too. That old Jack Stripper got slick, stole my gal from me. 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Yes, you know I'm thinking to myself and wondering.

0: 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Cause I got a porcelain raised man on all of my meat, you know I need $200.
1: Man, I need all the budget.

and the preacher and the gambling man all trying to make it on the easy plan. Doctor, lawyer, even down the beggar, all trying to keep it from the underdigger. Chauffeur running around with the dog of a girl, drummer in the band making crazy the world. Preacher in

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Took the time to take this old boy to school. Of all the cannonball, I heard his call. He showed me what to do. You might just hear his guitar sing in this thing I do called riffin' the blues.

0: 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If you're enjoying our totally free range of radio channels with all genres of music covered, then tell your friends. Just share us on your Facebook wall now and spread the word about 1.FM. 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
1: 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Download

Thank you. That was Lucky Star. I'd like to introduce to you on bass guitar, Walter Latuprisa, bass guitar. Thank you.

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She said, you shouldn't say that. I said, what should I say to make you mad this time, baby?

0: 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Hey, a little Cream, a little Robert Johnson is all right, right? Thank you.
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1: baby,
0: you got what it takes.
1: You got, you got.
0: Come on now, let's do it again.
1: Woo!

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1: Oh, you got me for good. Yes, you do. Yes, you do.
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1: How do you feel, all right? 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I'm starting to feel good too. I'm with you. Oh, let me tell you about this gentleman that's playing with us tonight. It's a new member of Lynyrd Skynyrd. His name is Steve Gaines over here. He's from Oklahoma. He's old Okie. Watch out, I'm gonna sick of Okie on you. What are we gonna do? We're gonna do an old song by Jimmy Rogers called Give Me a T for Texas, a T for Tennessee, huh? Put your hands together on this.

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Are y'all with me? When you're feeling bad, you hear the blues, you feel good, right? Are you with me? 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Are you with me?

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When we do festivals, we like our audience fit.

Tigers. Pretend it's Christmas. Her own partner, very first ever record as the song called Can't Explain, number 14 in the chart.

song from the very, very, very early past, song we used to play Marquee Club when we very first started in England. Song by Mose Allison. And a song which we featured on the Live at Leeds album called Blues, Young Man Blues. Blues for all you people that paid to get in.

We'd like to carry on with a new number which we haven't played much. I think we've only played it once in England before. Off a new album which we're sort of halfway through, written by Pete. It's a number called I Don't Know Myself.

0: Thank you. Here's one, another new one, which you won't have heard before either. I think it was written about the time of Woodstock, which was about a year ago, and a very nice gathering that was, and so is this. They didn't need it. It'd be nice, perhaps, when this lot's over. A number called Water, or in Philadelphia they call it Water. Water, whatever.
1: Or in the ooh, brandy. Well, we're here again.
0: We always end up here, don't we?
1: In front of a load of foreigners.
2: Every time the stage goes round.
1: I don't know. You come home and who do you play to? A load of bloody foreigners, don't you? Travel halfway around the world and. They're always causing trouble. I smell feet.
3: The farmer over there hates the game. Poor people on the boards get it so rough. Truck driver drives like the devil. Woo! The policeman. They acting so tough. We need water. Good, good water. We need water. And I'm sure there ain't one of us here who say no to somebody's daughter.
4: Oh, no.

0: water!
1: Water!
0: And I'm sure there ain't one of us here who'd say no to somebody's daughter.

0: to come. Why tune up in the dressing room when you can tune up with an audience? So much more fun, you know, you bore them all to tears.
1: More beer, Rudy!
0: We'd like to play for you now something which we played over the other side of the island when we were here last year, wearing the same clothes, carrying the same guitars, with the same personnel and the same road manager, and all the groups using our PA, the same as last year.
1: I just don't put the cable.
0: Driving over in the same cars. Ah.
1: Okay,
0: you're off, are you?
1: Right.
0: You're off, are you?
1: I'm off now, yeah.
0: Right. Okay. It's all the same this year as was last year. And we'd like to play the same thing that we played last year. Something which all of you have probably come specially to hear from up the top of the hill down to the bottom of the hill.
1: I have.
0: You have, I know.
1: No, I have. We have.
0: Well, you're paid to. But if you're not here, there'll be trouble.
1: I'm here now.
0: Good. This is the overture, and we expect Keith Moon, our conductor, to be here for the overture of Tommy the Rock Opera. And here he is, son. It's obscene.
1: Rock opera, rock opera. Song, very serious. Complete
0: opera. Okay. When you've got them quiet, Keith, I'll count in. I'd say they were quiet as they're going to be.
1: All right, it's coming. Shut up, without a price sake.

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1: Long play hasta el final. ¡Hasta la próxima, amigos! 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
2: 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Good evening, ladies and gentlemen. Welcome to the Dinosaur Barbecue, deep in the heart of Central New York. Please welcome warmly to the stage, Mark Doyle and the Maniacs.

trucks are rolling slow. To sit down on this bank of sand and watch a river flow. Wish I was back in the city.